Washington, D.C. after hating piano. My mom wanted me to play classical music. No offense, but like the rigor that it was taking as like an 8-year-old, I hated it. And it's almost a testament to don't throw everything out with one or two ideas of how you feel about things now. And I then started, I wanted to be in a band. I wanted to be in one of the DC bands. And they had a summer in the programs, summer in the parks program with DC government that at the time Marion Barry had put on. And a lot of it for us, it was the first time we ever got paychecks, etc. So I got a chance to play music in a high school jazz band with other schools around the DC area. And it was my first concerts, like getting paid, et cetera, et cetera. But I'm going to the point where the guy who got me there, as I looked over people's shoulders, I had one guy that I took lessons from for a couple of months, and he changed my destiny. His name was Glenn Douglas, and man, he just put out a record, and he's like, hey, Marcus, you know, et cetera, et cetera. And I'm like, man, this stuff sounds great. Send it to me. Send it to Eric so we can get it in the show. So it's my honor, and this is what this platform is about, right? And, yeah, some of these things are personal to me, but you all hit me online, and you send me stuff, and it comes up on the air. And, of course, it has to fit the vibe. And when I say the vibe, it doesn't have to be one kind of jazz or the other. It needs to, you know what I'm saying, wink, wink. It needs to be of the quality where it fits our groove and fits the flow. So this does. Ladies and gentlemen, like, if you haven't heard him before, he's from Washington, D.C. He's my boy. His name is Glenn Douglas, and the name of this tune is Wings. And this is how Glenn Douglas gets his

Jonathan Barber and Vision Ahead with Can't Call It Mesa Inside My Dream. Cedric Napoleon with Yesterday. We started off the show with one of my mentors, Glenn A. Douglas with Wings. Let's keep it flowing, y'all. Here's Marcella Magabaria with Rock With You. 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

0: Valentine with Mr. Z. God, and so he's on bass and drums and a couple other things. On my first kind of three CDs, Eric was my drummer. And then to hear him play bass, he taught himself the bass, moved out to L.A., and then got all big on everybody. Like, this is a great one. He's been producing a lot of the smooth jazz stuff that you've heard over the past, say, 15, 20 years. So, Eric Valentine, hats off to you. Moonchild, The Truth Before That. Michael Linkton and Chuck Loeb, Two of a Kind. Marcella Mangabria started off that set with Rock With You. That's going to wrap the first set for us. The second set of Catch the Flow is on the other side of this.
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0: Hey, it's the second set of Catch the Flow, and we're going to get right into the with Alicia Keys and Jill Scott. With Jill Scott, I hope you enjoy this groove.

Collective with Fly. You're listening to Catch the Flow. I'm your host, Marcus Johnson. Najee in Tokyo Blue, and a big shout out to Najee. I saw a post a couple of weeks ago that where he was mentioning the passing of his son Noah, and I think that you know the song if you followed him in the late, I say 90s. I think it was Noah's Ark was the name of the song for his son when he was born. I don't know details, but if you get a chance, stop by Najee's page and, you know, let him know, you know, that you are sending him love. But that was Tokyo Blue. Before that, Alicia Keys and Jill Scott with Jill Scott. Let's keep it flowing. And again, shout out to Najee. Here is Unwrapped with 21 Questions. You're listening to Catch the Flow, and I'm your host, Marcus Johnson.

0: Beach with actual proof. Masego and FKJ and Ta-da. Man, I have, like, I love that groove. And I'm just going to leave it there. I know a lot of sax players, and there's some business notes behind this song and Masego's success, and there's no doubting it, and it's just do you, right? And there are a bunch of people that go to schools, and they learn how to play all these lines, and they can play Charlie Parker lines, and they do their best to learn John Coltrane and Sheets of Sound. And you have someone that makes simple lines, and there can be a little bit of kind of hate in there for people. And the message is, listen, you know, instead of talking a bunch of whatever, well, I can do this and I can do that, maybe you should sit down, put on some headphones, disconnect from everybody else, and say, this is what helps you generate, you know, 1.3 million followers. Say it again. That was Masego and FKJ with Tadao. Before that, Matt Shell, Kenny McNeil, Cord Martin with Maui Sunset, and the Unwrapped group with 21 Questions. Started off that set of music. Third set of music is coming on the other side of this. Ooh, I'm going into the vault of Marcus Johnson to start that one off. Getting with some sidestepping with my man, Philip Dot Martin. That's coming on the other side of this.
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0: It's the third set of Catch the Flow, and we always started off with something from yours truly. My name is Marcus Johnson. I'm a keyboard piano player and producer, as well as, you know, the stuff that I do for Catch the Flow, my radio show, et cetera, et cetera. Howard University professor, having fun this year with my students at Howard. I teach entertainment law, but my music, this is what I do and what I've done since I've gotten out of school. I don't practice law. I follow my passion and brought my business to my passion and my passion to my business. And I had a CD or have a CD that was put out in 2008, may have been 2007, called The Phoenix. And I was working in my studio with producer Marvin Hemmings and Phil Doc Martin, who we play on the show a lot as well, alto sax player. And the sample came in, and it was the strings you're about to hear. Phil was like, here's what I'm thinking about the lick on this. And it was a joy to co-write this and then also to just play on it. This is called Sidestepping, and it's from the CD The Phoenix. And in anticipation of the new stuff that's coming out, because the new Journey remix is off the chain, this is how I get my flow on. I hope you enjoy it.

Jennifer Hudson right there. I am changing from the Dreamgirls movie. You're listening to Catch the Flow. I'm your host, Marcus Johnson. Before that, Lewis Cole, Thinking, the live version, Lake Street Dive, and Gotta Have Faith, Incognito with Mesa, still a friend of mine, and yours truly, Marcus Johnson, with Sidesteppin'. Now let's keep it flowing. Here is Dami and JB back with Rain. You're listening to Catch the Flow, and I'm your host, Marcus Johnson.

0: Glasper right there. A Love Supreme from Black Radio. One of, that's the record that put him and has kept him on the map. You should check it out. It is a testament to A&R, the old way that they did it with artists and repertoire and artist development and coming up with a concept that worked. The concept of Black Radio, there's a little tongue-in-cheek in there with the idea of certain some of us is with a little bit more of this or that. We'll call it the low-end theory in our jazz music. May not have necessarily been able to get the airplay, but there were always the WHURs, the WCLKs, the WEAAs, and the places where you're hearing this particular show that featured our stuff. So being able to take a producer and a jazz, you know, extraordinaire on piano and to add Layla Hathaway or to add Erykah Badu or, you know, any or Belial and the different folk that he'd worked with from time to time and then promote it to Black Radio. It was a thing. And then everybody started saying, oh, wow, well, maybe we should. Yeah, maybe you should have. You know what I mean? So Robert Glasper, hat tip to you, Love Supreme, from the CD Black Radio, release Black Radio. There is 320 with Let Me Grow. And Dami and JB back with Rain. That's going to wrap the regular set this week. Next comes the best in lo-fi, chill, hop, and jazz. How we call it, the lounge set on Catch the Flow. And I'm your host, Marcus Johnson.
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0: Yes, yes, y'all. We are getting into the vibe, y'all. You know what we do is the place where you hear the best in lo-fi, chill hop, and jazz hop. And you're not going to hear it anywhere else on your radio dial like this. It is our honor to be able to do this with you. So let's get it flowing. Here is Freddie Joaquin with Lauren Santiago. Hear it from you. You're listening to Catch the Flow. I'm your host, Marcus Johnson, and it's the live.

your mind with Land of, oh man, the CD The Tourist. I remember looking at the Billboard charts when that stuff was coming out, when he put Tourist out, and oh my God, the sales that they were getting a week, like 300, 500,000 units. This was not spins, right? This was back in the day, in the early 2000s, mid 2000s, where, let's say mid 2000, 2000 to 2010, where you were still selling records. He and Norah Jones were killing it, 800,000 a week, 500,000 a week, and on and on and on. So, yeah, that's my man, that's Nash Ramon, DJ out of Paris. Yours truly before that with Medellin from Flow Chill Volume 3. And Joe Cortfield, with Wildflower, Colossus, Slow It Down, Freddie Joaquin, and Lauren Santiago with Hear It From You. We're going to keep it flowing. Here's our namesake, it's Flow Fills with a Passage. You're listening to Catch the Flow. I'm your host, Marcus Johnson, and

0: Phasmodismal for you right there with Spinono. Now, we get calls on that song every time we play it. That is a style of music called Amapiano, and it's spelled A-M-A-P-I-A-N-O, just like it sounds. And where they came up with that, I have no idea, but I know I love it. It is out of South Africa, and it's a mixture of like Afro beats with club music, but it's really jazzy. And that tune I found when I was on the beach one day, and I played it like 20 times, and I was like, we have to add this to the lounge set. And the way you all have been calling and or texting, I should say, and emailing to all of our stuff, you like it too. That's great. Before that, Jason, J-S-A-N with Good Morning Sunshine. P.H. Wirt with Quiet Blues. Flo Phil started off that set with Passagem. It is time for the end of the show, you all. That's it. And I wish we could do more. I love it. I'm having fun doing this, and I hope you're enjoying it too, and that it meets your flow, regardless of whatever day you're hearing it and at what time. But we end the show with the flow expression or the flow quote of the week. And this one, as we're going into Labor Day and the end of the year, getting ready for our reset going into 2027 already. Now, I want you to enjoy the end of the summer. I don't want to, you know, push that out yet. We still have 3 weeks. We still have a month left of summer. How about that of the actual season, right? But the summer vacation, you know, it's time to get ready to get back to work. So we always talk about purpose. And a lot of people are like, well, I must not be living in my purpose. This is hard. Think about that. Think about the seed that has to bust through the ground, right? Think about that. The quote is, purpose does not remove suffering. It gives it reason. Again, purpose does not remove suffering. It gives it reason. Now, a plant's purpose and a seed's purpose is to be the house of all of the ingredients that when planted in fertile ground, watered and given sun, something interesting happens. And it has to be something even more interesting because you put the seed in the ground and it knows what to do. The dirt knows what to do to it to get it ready to deal with the sun and to use the sun to turn it in and use photosynthesis to create whatever you're going to create with it, whether it's a tree, whether it's a flower, whether it's a vegetable, you know, whether it's a fruit on a fruit tree, etc. And I do feel that there are many of us out there that think that just because I'm living in my purpose, it should be I'm planting a seed. And no, there are a lot of things that have to come together for a seed to grow. Number one, you have to have the seed of the right thing that you're trying to plant. You can't plant a carrot seed, right? You know, and then expect to grow potatoes, right? You can't put tomatoes in the ground and then expect to grow cucumbers. So as it relates to who we are and what we do, we have to spend time making sure that our seed, i.e. our dream and our intention, is really our purpose, and that we are purpose driven in that, and that we bring our purpose to the things that we do. Because sometimes, you know, our passion may not be the thing that can make us money, but we can bring our passion to that thing that allows us to make a living, that allows us to have a little bit of fun. And it's never easy. I just finished a workout before I jumped on, you know, in my studio to get this show done. I mean, I was gasping for air, and I've been working on this boot camp for, you know, almost a month. I'm a little bit over a month now. And, you know, it's a thing that it's not easy. No matter what I do more the next time, and it's still you have to breathe. But after 3 weeks of doing this, I looked in the mirror and said that thing that was growing, you know, my abdomen, otherwise my tummy, you know, is back where I like it. You know, the things that I'm getting into gene-wise or clothing-wise, it's great, but it's suffering, man. My purpose was to be in great health, to get in better health, because I have been dealing with a couple of things. I don't talk about it, you know, but take care of yourself. But doing that is even, it takes time. Studying and learning something new, it takes time. Learning how to play piano, it takes time. Learning how to run a studio, it takes time. Learning how to manage a relationship, it takes time. Learning who you are and creating the dream of what you're going to plant so that when you put it in fertile ground, give it water, give it sunlight, it can grow for you figuratively and literally. That takes time. it must take a lot for a seed to split open and then, you know, for roots to kind of plant into the ground and then grow and then to break ground. Imagine that. And then to deal with the sun in the summertime beating down on you like grape vines. You know, when you have wine vines, wine grape vines, and like what's going on there, it still takes, it's a process. Nobody said this was supposed to be easy. That said, you still have to have your purpose, and it needs to be yours. And that's what we talk about in Deeper, your dream that's yours, that you're engaged with in a fertile environment around you with a written plan that you execute and then you reflect upon. That is how you get your flow on, you all. Because purpose doesn't remove suffering. It gives it a reason. And when you sit up and you put those jeans on, or you have that reflection point and you're like, I'm happy in this relationship, or you look in the mirror and you smile at yourself, that, you all, is the reason. And that is how you get your flow on. Look, I'm back out on the road. You can catch me in D.C. I am doing Bus Boys and Poets. I hit Baltimore at the end of the month. I'll be at Keystone and Corner in September. I'm doing some stuff for Congressional Black Caucus in Washington, D.C. And then I start heading out. I'm in Richmond. We're working on some L.A. hits right now. Themselves, and there's much more to come. If you want to find out what I'm doing, and the record is coming out, the single is coming out in October. So you can find out information at MarcusJohnson360.com or on social media at MarcusJohnson360. I love you, I love you, I love you, and always do your flow. This is Catch the Flow. I'm your host, Marcus Johnson. And on behalf of myself and my man, our producer here, Eric Fredrickson, we'll catch you next time. Peace.
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Thanks for stopping by the New Urban Jazz Lounge. We celebrate music, but in particular contemporary jazz with touches of urban and Brazilian flavors. Bob Baldwin here. Happy August as we roll into September very, very, very soon. Still got some great music to wrap up your summer. In fact, we got something brand new from Paul Hardcastle Jr., saxophonist extraordinaire. Brand new track called The Groove in You here at the New Urban Jazz.

0: That's a good morning from Jason Jackson here at the New Urban Jazz Lounge. Brand new music. Hope that you enjoyed that. BK Jackson before that. I don't think they're related, but they both play sax. Sundress Season by BK. Eric Valentine, something brand new with sax man Marcus Anderson, One Way or Another. And a new track from Attila Devoti with Thick of the Night. Kelly Minucci on the guitar there. And Paul Hardcastle Jr. on the saxophone with The Groove in You, getting things started for the New Urban Jazz Lounge here. Bob Baldwin hanging out with you. Got some amazing music around the corner from Hank Malau from South Carolina, giving us some nice trombone funk there, as well as Nathan Mitchell, Tommy Davidson, brand new Byron Miller featuring Kimberly Brewer around the corner. This is the New Urban Jazz Lounge. This is the New Urban Jazz Lounge.
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Ronnie Smith here at the New York Jazz Lounge, a brand new album called Night Wave. Also heard from Byron Miller featuring Kimberly Brewer on the vocals. Byron on the bass, of course. Secrets of Love, brand new music, as well as Tommy Davidson, brand new music with Lift Your Life.

0: powerful musician in person earlier this year. Stick around for some Rodney Franklin, as well as brand new Dan Siegel and Aziza out of New York. Here at the New York Jazz Lounge.
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5: At home.

heard out of Atlanta, Georgia, produced by Paul Brown. It's called Vertical Horizon from Carol in the background. Alan and Lita Blake on the keys before that. Nice composition called Triumphant. Aziza out of New York with me, Campanero. Brand new music from Aziza Miller, whose claim to fame, among other things, is her great composition of Natalie Cole's La Costa. Dan Siegel on the keyboards before that with Room to Move, and Ronnie Franklin also on the piano with Vibrations, wrapping up hour number one. If you missed any part of the show, newurbanjazz.com, click a button, this is on demand, and we'll take care of the rest. I'll be hanging out in Atlantic City on September 3rd, which is a Thursday free outdoor event right on the ocean.

0: October, we'll be firing up our Small Business Initiative music series. We'll focus on a wonderful soul food restaurant in Yonkers, New York, in my old stomping grounds. That'll happen sometime in October. We'll tell you more about that as it develops. 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Music is good for business, and business is good for music. We got some classic music around the corner. George Benson, Herbie Hancock, Bobby Lyle starting off our number two right around the corner.
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2: Call some friends. It's time to kick back and hang out with the new

to sit back, relax. This is the New River Jazz Lounge. My name is Bob Baldwin. Hope you're having a fantastic day or evening, wherever you may be. Let's get hour number two started with a living legend on guitar, George Benson, with a little bit of help from a young man by the name of Joe Sample, here at the New River Jazz Lounge.

0: yours truly helping him out, as well as some really tasty music from the Brecker Brothers. Oh yeah, brand new Callaway music as well, and Eric Knight here at the New River Jazz Lounge.
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with the Calloway Brothers, a track called Wow. Hopefully you enjoy that. Calloway's have been known to do some very, very tasty R&B music back in the day with Gladys Knight and Eddie Levert Jr. We're here for the Jeff Lorber Fusion with Galaxy. The man never stops. The Brecker Brothers gave us some classic music from If You Want a Boogie.

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2: In Portland, Oregon, there's a drummer, one of those hometown heroes, a player who is ridiculous on his instrument, but not really a household name. The kind of brilliant artist that for decades has inspired the next jazz generation and is also out there on the scene. I'm Christian McBride, and on this episode of Jazz Night in America, local legend Mel Brown.
3: I don't think I'm a legend. I'm just one of the older musicians around town that's still gigging.
2: If you come up playing in Portland, you're going to interact with Mel Brown. He's an institution. He's beloved by the community. He's been called the golden thread of Portland jazz. And the city eventually proclaimed June 22nd, Mel Brown Day. But Mel had to leave Portland to earn his stripes. His career took off in the late 60s as a Motown drummer. The Temptations, Diana Ross, Stevie Wonder, and Marvin Gaye, he played with them all. So when I got to sit down with Mel, I couldn't wait to get some Motown stories from the source.
3: Right, well, what had happened back in '68? We had a TV special. It was called TCB, Taking Care of Business.
2: Yes.
3: The Temptations and the Supremes.
2: Diana Ross, right. Is that you playing drums on TCB?
3: Yeah.
2: Oh, my goodness. My mind is blown. But after touring the world with some of the greatest acts in the history of R&B, Mel returned to jazz, his first love. And he brought all that big Motown energy to the intimate clubs of Portland.
4: Well, all right, good evening, ladies and gentlemen. Welcome to Jimmy Max.
2: About 30 years ago, Mel started his B3 organ group. Dan Balmer has been its guitarist for most of the band's existence. Dan says that Mel blends the sophistication of a musician who's an expert at their craft with the entertainment that reaches people.
5: You know, he played with the greatest soul acts of all time. So he's got this kind of R&B cred, but he's an amazing jazz drummer, and his brush technique is amazing. So it's this whole combination. And then on top of it, you know, he's an old school, gracious person, always dressed impeccably.
2: Motown and jazz merge in the way that Mel Brown presents his B3 organ group.
5: A lot of the tunes we do reference Mel's time at Motown. So if we play My Girl, you know, that's, you know, you're playing it with the guy who played it a million times around the world with them. You know, so, you know, we play What's Going On, we're playing it with somebody who toured with Marvin. It's not just like, oh, we're playing these old soul tunes. You know, this is the guy.
2: Once they start, they don't stop playing. Each song lands back-to-back with the next.
3: We start playing, we don't never stop. You know, we segue from one thing to the next. That way we have your attention all of the time. I tell them, go to the bathroom, because you're going to miss something.
2: Mel has played all the Portland Jazz Festivals. One of those is the Montevilla Jazz Festival, and each year they ask a different local musician to headline the fest. Back in 2019, they honored Mel Brown. The organ group kicks off their set with a song by Wes Montgomery. This is 4 on 6.

by organist Louis Payne. Before that, 4 on 6. Mel Brown on drums, leading his B3 organ group with Louis on organ, Renato Caranto on tenor saxophone, and Dan Balmer on guitar. Mel's family moved to Portland in the early 1940s. His dad worked in the shipyards. Born in 1944, Mel Brown has lived in a few places here and there, but for roughly the past 5 decades, he's held it down in his hometown. One of Mel's first professional gigs was with Billy Larkin and the Delegates. Their 1965 hit record, The Pygmy. That's Mel on drums dropping bombs. Mel was a good fit for the soul jazz sound and found himself working with folks like guitarist George Benson and the late organist Dr. Lonnie Smith. When I sat down with Mel, he told me he was beginning his career as a

0: drummer hanging in Los Angeles, where he first met and got some pretty intimate training from the great jazz legend, Philly Joe Jones.
1: I was only 19 at the time. I ran into him down at the drum shop and asked for a drum lesson. And he said, okay, well, come on, kid. And I've always been a real good reader, so we're reading through some real technical books.
0: Wow.
1: And Joe would look at me and say, do that again. I'd say, well, wait a minute. I said, I played it correct. You should have started with your right hand instead of the left hand. And he said, wait a minute, I'm the teacher. Who do you think you are? And after we'd go back and straighten it out, he said, I'll tell you what, let's leave the drum shop. You just come by my house, and I'll give you lessons from my house, so we don't have to look at the clock and say 30 minutes, you leave. And he'd make me go in one room, and he'd be in another room and play on the practice pad set and say, what did I play? And I'd tell him what it was. Then I had to tell him which hand he started with.
0: Wow.
1: So he was ear training me at the time. And that's where I started getting things together. So when I heard that Billy Boy and those other things that he did with Miles, it's like, oh, I see what Joe did. He started on the floor tom with his left hand, came back to the snare, and then went to the small tom. And so I had all of his fours and eights and everything all put together.

0: and he finally put out a book called Philly Drums.
1: Right.
0: So I get calls from guys around New York saying, hey, do you have copies of the book? Because it's out of print. I knew how to play that book just right, because a lot of guys still play it wrong because they don't know.
1: Uh-huh.
0: But I got it from the horse's mouth.
1: You're going to want to stay tuned right where you are, because we're going deep on the Temptations when Jazz Night in America continues. I'm Christian McBride.
2: 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And the estate of Joan B. Kroc, whose bequest serves as an enduring investment in the future of public radio, and seeks to help NPR produce programming that meets the highest standard of public service in journalism and cultural expression. 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
1: This is Jazz Night in America, and I'm Christian McBride. In just a moment, we'll dig deep into some pretty mind-blowing Motown stories. But for now, let's keep the music going. Mel is on stage with his B3 organ group, Dan Balmer on guitar, Renato Caranto on tenor saxophone, and Louis Payne on organ. They launch into a medley of tunes, and if you listen closely, you can hear Mel throwing the band cues for what song to go to next, like a quarterback calling plays. They kick it off with Miles Davis's up-tempo classic, Milestones.

0: Mel Brown's B3 Organ Group recorded live at the 2019 Monte Villa Jazz Festival in Portland, Oregon. When I talked with Mel, he told me that in 1968, he was in his early 20s working in Vancouver, Canada, with Bobby Taylor and the Vancouvers.
1: We worked from midnight to 5 in the morning. And our guitar player, who became a comedian, was Tommy Chong.
0: That's right.
1: And the opening act at that time was a comedian that I knew from Las Vegas. And that comedian was, you know him as Sanford, his name was Red Fox.
0: During this run, the manager for Motown singer Martha Reeves of Martha and the Vandellas caught wind of Mel's skills. After the set, Martha's manager offered him the gig.
1: This is 4 o'clock in the morning. She came down and said, okay, meet me in L.A. at the Whiskey A Go-Go in 2 weeks. Let's go to work. So that's how I got to Motown.
0: Now look, yes, I play jazz, but I wear my love of classic R&B soul on my sleeve. It's in my blood. My dad played with the Delphonics, Billy Paul, Brendan the Tabulations, and the Temptations. My mom raised me on the Temps. I was obsessed. I could have won a Temptations quiz at age 7. And I remember hearing one live record in particular, live at the Talk of the Town. It's so special because they shout out the members of the band, including their drummer.
2: On drums, Mr. Melvin Brown.
0: So I knew how Mel got to Motown, but now I had to know how he got the gig with the Temps.
1: Well, what had happened back in 68, we had a TV special. It was called TCB, Taking Care of Business,
0: yes.
1: The Temptations and the Supremes.
0: Balls, right.
1: But they wanted me to come down and play on the show because I've always been a pretty good reader. And we got down and...
0: Is that you playing drums on TCB?
1: Yeah.
0: You and Ray Brown?
1: Yeah, exactly. You can see him right over my shoulder in that picture. Because
0: okay.
1: We had three bass players, three drummers.
0: Right, you know. Right.
1: Yeah, but that was me and Ray. And I loved being around Ray.
0: Oh, is it possible I saw Sweets Edison in the trumpet section as well?
1: I think Sweets might have been back there.
0: Oh, my gosh. Now, see, I need a second, because TCB was one of those records that we had the soundtrack album. TCB, that is an amazing TV special. Oh, my goodness. My mind is blown. I had no idea you were on the TCB show. That's so awesome.

0: stop whatever you're doing. Hold it right there.
1: Wow. Boy, you're bringing back some memories.
2: I wasn't actually with the Supremes or the Temptations.
1: Right.
2: They just flew me down there from San Francisco to do the gig. And afterwards, Barry Gordy said, I like this drummer, so I'm going to take him from Martha and put him with the Temptations. Martha wasn't happy about
0: it. I was about to say, I can't imagine she would be.
3: Yeah, you heard that right. Barry Gordy, the founder of Motown Records, plucked Mel from his gig with Martha Reeves and put him with the Temptations, who he stayed with for about 7 years.
4: I want to tell you about this girl of mine.
3: My own Temptations fandom brought me to a concert clip on YouTube, something I'd been dying to ask Mel about.
0: There's a video of you playing with the Temptations at the Olympia Theater in Paris in 1973.
2: Oh, my God. Yeah.
0: They introduce each band member, and y'all get like a little eight-bar thing. And your eight-bar thing, man, you were coming with this... I mean, it was almost like Tony Williams playing with the Temptations. I was like, woo, look out, Mel.
2: Yeah, well, I love Tony. Yeah, I love that sound.
0: Oh, man, you sound so great.

0: once again for Bill Brown, ladies and gentlemen.
1: That voice, that bass voice in The Temptations, that's Melvin Franklin. Now, Mel Brown's full name is also Melvin. So The Temptations touring band needed nicknames to distinguish the two Melvins, Mel Franklin and Mel Brown.
2: And they called me Brown, and they called him Blue.
1: Right. Ooh. Right.
2: And one time we were in Omaha, Nebraska, to do a show, and afterwards, Otis said, "What are you guys going to do after the show?" I said, "I'm going by to see my family." And Blue said, "Yeah, I got some family here, too." And I go over to see my cousins, and Blue's in the living room. And I'm saying, "What are you doing here?" And that's when my aunt said, "Oh, did you know this is LD's kid?" And we found out that we were kind of
1: Are you serious?
2: Yeah, and from that point on, you couldn't separate us.
1: Isn't so that something?
2: Yeah, and after that tour, every time we traveled on the Motown tours, the Temps always had a personal car that they would drive rather than be on a bus.
1: Sure.
2: And I would always ride with Blue. And he had a a Mark III that was pink with a white top.
1: Woo! Come on now.
2: Yeah. Now, you know how that's going to look on the freeway.
1: Right.
2: So we got stopped quite a few times.
1: Wow. Oh, man. This is why life is so beautiful, hearing these stories from the people who were there. When Jazz Night in America continues, more music from Mel Brown's B3 Organ Group, and he reflects on what makes Portland special for cultivating the next generation of jazz musicians. I'm Christian McBride.
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4: The Mel Brown B3 Organ Group.
1: We've been spending the hour with drummer Mel Brown and hearing about his exciting career and how he's not slowing down. And recently, in the midst of the pandemic, with the clubs closed, Mel found himself playing a concert in a driveway. It was part of the Montevilla Jazz Festival's effort to bring the music to the people.
5: The neighbors get a chance to hear some music, and people get a chance to hear some jazz. And so even if they're walking their dog, they're going to get introduced to something. And it may change their mind and get more and more people to really appreciate. They may not understand what the jazz is, but it'll make them feel good.
1: Mel's used to this kind of face-to-face in Portland.
6: It's kind of poetic in the sense that when he moved back, which I think was around in 1974, I know that's definitely when him and my mom got married, he said that back then there wasn't much going on in jazz here in Portland. And so he took it upon himself to reach the people where they are.
1: That's Mel's son, Christopher Brown. He says that Mel's efforts to build community first started with a jam session. Then came his drum shop. After that, an all-ages jazz camp that he ran for nearly 20 years.
6: He's always wanted to be a boots-on-the-ground kind of guy, not someone who's, like, removed from some ivory tower, because part of leadership is modeling behavior and principles and action. And so he's been one of my best models that I've had to look at for how to be, how to walk, how to talk, how to dress, how to write your signature. He's got a gorgeous image of how to interact with people, how to practice effectively, how to time budget. He is sort of like the consummate professional. He understands that he has to go the way and show the way. You know, there's a lot of gravity or weight to his words and his movements and his decisions.
1: Christopher Brown kept the mantle going and is a prominent Portland drummer in his own right. We're hearing him on drums now.

0: With more than 6 decades of professional experience in Portland and showing no sign of slowing down, I asked Mel Brown how the city cultivates community and treats his younger players.
1: Actually, we're kind of like the best kept secret because of all of the talent that we have here. And the guys aren't running around with the flag saying, hey, look at me, look at me. Right. Most of them are really looking at the younger musicians around town saying, here's my hand, let me help you. For those that are really, really serious about playing the music, they're not just out there to jump around and have pyrotechnics going on behind it. They're looking to the older musicians saying, I've heard these things because you played the records or whatever. And if you were around, can you explain it to me? And the older musicians are just saying, okay, I will help you, as opposed to, let me see if I can just cut you off because you may take up my gig. They share, and that's the nice thing about it. They become big brothers. You know, their kids grow up and they start having kids themselves, and they're calling you, the older musician, hey, can you come to my wedding, and maybe can you be the best man or whatever? So it's a family.
0: That's amazing. I think what you said at the beginning of your answer, that really touched deeply. You said they're not necessarily involved in holding up a flag. They're holding their hand out to the younger musicians saying, hey, let me help you.
1: Mm-hmm.
0: You know? All you musicians are out there, listen to that. That's pretty deep. Mel Brown, ladies and gentlemen, I can't wait until I get to play with this man. I almost feel like I want to write an arrangement of Cloud Nine or something.
1: Oh, my God. Norman Whitfield.
0: I could speak with you all day because I've been waiting for this moment for a long time. It's great to see you. You look fantastic. Thank you for being my guest.
1: Well, thank you. Thank you for being in my life.
0: Oh, man. And thank you for being in ours, Mel.
1: All right.
0: We'll go out with some more music from our concert with Mel Brown live at the 2019 Montevilla Jazz Festival. Dan Balmer on guitar, Renato Caranto on tenor saxophone, Louis Payne on organ, and Mel on drums. They kicked this batch of tunes off with the Junior Walker and the All-Stars classic, Shotgun.

0: Jazz Night in America is a production of WBGO and NPR Music. This week's episode was written and produced by Alex Arif. The music was recorded by Rick Gordon and Patrick Brewer and mixed by David Tallickson. Archival materials and interview with Mel Brown by James Theory. The Driveway Concert Field Recordist was Meg Samples. Shout out to Neil Mattson, Ryan Marr, Kim Gumbel, and Matt Flieger and the folks at KMHD. Katie Simon is our senior producer. I'm Christian McBride.
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on tenor Mr. Corey Weeds with strings. What is there to say? I would say that it's heavenly. The composition we heard, At Dawning. Thank you so much for joining me. This is Dee Alexander. Great music coming up just for you, so please stay with me. You're with Dee Alexander, and this is Jazz.

classic recording at its best. Duke Ellington, John Coltrane, in a sentimental mood, with Aaron Bell on bass, Elvin Jones on drums. Before that, we heard from Kenny Barron and Regina Carter from their recording Free Fall with Softly as in a Morning Sunrise. And started things off with Dan Wilson from his recording Vessels of Wood and Earth with the voice Miss Joy Brown on Cry Me a River. And let's keep the music going with the recording Perspectives with Pat Mallinger, Brent Griffin Jr., and Leonard Simpson, all alto saxophonists, along with Richard D. Johnson on piano, John Tate bass, and Xavier Breaker on drums. We're going to take a listen to Pat Mallinger's composition, Diminished Returns.

Hey, Oscar Peterson from Soul Español with Mas Que Nada, with Sam Jones on bass, Louis Hayes drums, Harold Jones on percussion, and of course the great Oscar Peterson on piano. And you've heard this music right here with me, D. Alexander, and this is Jazz.

drummer Jonathan Blake from his recording Homeward Bound. We heard the composition by Desron Douglas, who is the bassist on this recording. Shaking the Biscuits, Emmanuel Wilkins on alto, Joel Ross Vibes, and David Varelis on piano. And right before that, we heard from the solo recording Hollywood Africans from John Batiste with his rendition of St. James Infirmary Blues. Here's Hank Mobley, the title track from No Room for Squares.

Signing off this hour with Miles Davis from Tutu. And right before that, we heard from Hillary Cole, Sophisticated Lady. So happy to be here with you. Until we are together again, please take care. You're with D. Alexander, and this is Jazz.

Miss Nicole Henry from Time to Love Again. I didn't know what time it was. And she performs an eclectic mix of jazz standards and reimagined pop tunes with the sweet yet powerful voice that has made her a favorite with audiences and critics alike. Thank you for joining me. You're with D. Alexander. Got great music coming up for you, so please stay with me. This is Jazz.

Isaac Hayes from Hot Buttered Soul with his rendition of Walk On By. And before that, we heard from The Leaders with a Cecil McBee composition entitled Portraits. And The Leaders are Lester Bowie on trumpet, Chico Freeman tenor, Kirk Lightsey piano, Cecil McBee bass, Famadou Don Moye on drums. And we heard his composition, Portraits. Started things off with Jeff Parker from his recording. Actually, it's Jeff Parker and the New Breed. Sweet from Max Brown. We heard his version of John Coltrane's After the Rain. Here's Julian Joseph, The Language of Truth.

Charles Erlen sounding so good from the recording Black Talk. More today than yesterday. And Houston Person is doing a phenomenal job on saxophone, along with Idris Muhammad on drums, Melvin Sparks on guitar, Virgil Jones on trumpet, and also Buddy Caldwell on congas. You gotta mention the percussionist. He plays an integral role in this particular song. And before that, we heard from Joel Ross, the impetus to be and do better, from his recording, The Parable of the Poet. Let's keep the music going with Bruce Harris from Soundview. This track features Samara Joy on voice with Sullivan Fortner piano, David Wong bass, Aaron Kimmel drums, Bruce Harris trumpet. If You Were Mine, from Soundview.

John Hasselbeck III from his recording Entrance. And we heard the composition, Third Time's the Charm. Thank you for joining me. You're with D. Alexander, and this is Jazz.

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Houston person making everyone happy, live in Paris with Ben Patterson, Peter Bernstein, and Willie Jones III. What a slamming trio he has behind him with Lester Leaps In. Thank you so much for joining me. You're with D. Alexander. Happy to be here with you to share great music, some classics, as well as new music coming up just for you. So please stick around. Stay with me. This is Jazz.

Randy Napoleon on guitar from his recording Rust Belt Roots. And Randy Napoleon plays Wes Montgomery, Grant Green, and Kenny Burrell. And we heard one of his compositions, When They Go. And he's supported by Xavier Davis on piano, Rodney Whitaker bass, Quincy Davis on drums. Before that, we heard from Chuck Owen and the Jazz Surge from celebrating 25 years of the Jazz Surge Within Us. We heard his composition. Well, actually, it was a composition of Chick Corea's Chelsea Shuffle, featuring Stephen Wilson on soprano and Warren Wolf Vibes and Mark Neuenschwander on bass. Before that, we heard Miss Betty Carter from The Audience with Betty Carter with a Carlos Garnett composition, Caribbean Sun. Let's continue with music from Louis Armstrong, Basin Street Blues.

Satchmo, Louis Armstrong from the recording Blueberry Hill, Basin Street Blues, with Joe Derensborg on clarinet, Billy Cronk bass, Danny Barcelona drums, Billy Kyle piano, Louis Armstrong on voice and trumpet. And you've heard this music right here with me, D. Alexander, and this is Jazz.

Robert Glasper and his trio from the recording Mood. We heard his composition In Passing, and he has with him Bob Hurst on bass, Damian Reed on drums. Right before that, you heard from Corey Wilkes from his recording Drop It on Delmark with Funkier Than a Mosquito's Tweeter. Started things off with Ornette Coleman from Tomorrow Is the Question with The Turnaround. Thank you so much for joining me, Hedda Ball, sharing this music with you. Until we are together again, please take care of yourself. You're with D. Alexander. This is Jazz.

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Randy Napoleon on guitar with Aubrey Johnson vocals, Rick Rowe piano, Rodney Whitaker, actually Brandon Rose on bass, and Will Crandall on drums on that composition, Phanogram, and his recording from the music of Greg Hill. Before that, we heard from Aesthesis Quartet, four phenomenal musicians from different parts of the world got together to form this really incredible group, and they play original music with reckless abandon that shakes the preconceptions of traditional instrumentation roles. And they are Denver-based pianist Dawn Clement established herself one of the most sought-after musicians working today. And from Sweden, Elsa Nilsson on flute, now based in New York, where she performs regularly at various established venues. On bass, Emma Dayhoff from Chicago is a recent graduate of the Herbie Hancock Institute of Jazz Performance, the fifth woman to ever participate in this prestigious program. And then the drummer is out of L.A., Tina Raymond, currently assistant professor and the director of jazz studies at California State University at Northridge, where their performance on this recording is spectacular. And we heard Emma Dayhoff's composition entitled Two Moons. Started things off with Alvin Queen and his trio from the recording Night Train to Copenhagen, his rendition of I Got It Bad and That Ain't Good. Coming up, alternate version of Naima by John Coltrane from Giant Steps.

Miss Senna Eeg from Under the Stars with the San Gabriel 7. Really nice performance on a song that she composed called The Barista. He must have left quite an impression on her with her lattes. And before that, we heard from Jeremy Pelt from his recording, The Soundtrack. We heard part two, The Darker Side. And started things off with Trombone Shorty from Lifted, Might Not Make It Home. Getting a little help from Lady Blackbird on background vocals on that piece. Next up is the Alternative Guitar Summit, honoring Pat Martino, Volume 1, a group of phenomenal who's who of guitarists in the jazz world, paying tribute to Pat Martino with an album with 9 compositions of Pat Martino's, and we're going to take a listen to Inside Out featuring Adam Rogers and Peter Bernstein on guitar, along with Desron Douglas on bass and Alan Mednard on drums.

Lynn Ariel and her trio from The Lights Are Always On. We heard the composition Sisters, along with Jasper Thompson on bass, as well as E.J. Strickland on drums. Of course, Lynn Ariel on piano. Thank you so much for joining me. Had a great time sharing this music with you. Hope you've enjoyed it as much as I've enjoyed it as well. Until we are together again, please take care of yourself. Look forward to being with you with this music. We appreciate your support, the venues, the musicians as well. Until we are together again, please take care. You're with D. Alexander, and this is Jazz.

0: Thank you. Thank you.
1: Miss Diane Reeves, recorded live at the New Morning in Paris, France, May 14th, 1997, with David Torkanowski on piano, Chris Severin bass, Herlin Riley on drums. Thank you so much for joining me. You're with D. Alexander. Great music coming up for you. Like that. Live performances. There's nothing like it, especially with the applause. Great classics coming up for you as well. So please stay with me. You're with D. Alexander, and this is Jazz.

I just love that sound of the appreciation from people that are hungry for the music. Christian McBride and Inside Straight. We heard the composition, The Shade of the Cedar Tree, and that was recorded live at the Village Vanguard. They were recently in Chicago at the Jazz Showcase, and the applause was just as riveting. Mr. McBride is supported by Warren Wolf on vibes, Steve Wilson on soprano, and Carl Allen on drums. Right before that, we heard from saxophonist Alan Farber from his recording, Reflecting on Freedom. And the composition we heard was Reflecting on Freedom, segueing into Eddie Harris's Freedom Jazz Dance. Here's Kurt Elling, Lonely Town.

Kurt Elling from The Questions, Lonely Town with Marquise Hill on trumpet, Joey Calderazzo on piano, Clark Summers bass, Jeff Tane Watts on drums, and of course, the voice of Mr. Kurt Elling. Thank you so much for listening. You're with D. Alexander, and this is Jazz.

Steve Million on piano from What I Meant to Say, with Steve Cardenas on guitar, John Sims bass, Ron Vincent drums. We heard the composition Waltz from Mr. Abercrombie. And before that, we heard from seven-string jazz guitarist Ron Jackson, along with Willie Jones III on drums and Ben Wolfe on bass. We heard Standards and My Songs, the composition Charlie Parker's Moose the Mooch. Here's the man with the smooth golden voice, Mr. Billy Eckstine. I want to talk about you.

LaKeisha Benjamin from Pursuance, the Coltranes. We heard Alice Coltrane's composition, Affinity. And she also has with her Greg Osby as well as Bruce Williams on alto, with Reggie Workman bass, Darrell Green drums, and Sharp Radway on piano. Before that, Ahmet Jamal with a different rendition of Poinciana from Ballads. Thank you for joining me. You're with D. Alexander. Had a great time sharing this music with you. As always, it is my pleasure. Please don't forget to share with your children this wonderful music. Until we are together again, please take care. You're with D. Alexander, and this is Jazz.

0: The George and Ira Gershwin tune, Soon, that recorded in 1957 from a fantastic hard bop group led by Curtis Fuller on trombone, also Hank Mobley on tenor, Bobby Timmons on piano, Paul Chambers on bass, and Art Taylor on drums. I'm Jana Lee Ross. 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
1: 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See how she looks.

a track from just a stunningly beautiful record called Rise Up Detroit, music composed by Xavier Davis. And that was Xavier Davis playing piano with Detroit resident Regina Carter playing violin there, serenading her hometown. That tune called Detroit Underground. Before that, from Coltrane's Ballads, his classic quartet of Jimmy Garrison on bass, Elvin Jones on drums, and McCoy Tyner playing piano. That was All or Nothing at All. We started with Kurt Elling, accompanied by Lawrence Hobgood on piano, the tune Wait Till You See Her. I'm Jana Lee Ross. It is so good to have you enjoying this great jazz with me. We'll continue with Wes Montgomery. This is a Bobby Hebb tune. I think you'll recognize it.

A trio of great artistry and sensitivity there. Lee Konitz playing sax with Brad Meldow on piano, Charlie Hayden on bass. Recorded live, that was the Thelonious Monk tune Round Midnight. Before that, Monk himself playing the Gershwin tune Nice Work If You Can Get It. And we started that set with Wes Montgomery on guitar playing Sunny. I'm Jana Lee Ross, and you're listening to Jazz. You can get in touch with us anytime by dropping us an email. We are jazznetworked@wfmt.com.

Well, are you crying, praying, a little of each? The voice of the angels or the saints or something. The perfect human voice of Donny Hathaway, accompanied by Roberta Flack on piano. You're listening to jazz. Before that very, very, very stirring performance, we heard Esperanza Spalding. I think everything that she does is very stirring and inspiring. That was her incredible interpretation of the Jimmy Rouse tune, The Peacocks, released in 2006. Esperanza Spalding, accompanied by Arwan Ortiz on piano, Francisco Mela on bass. I'm Jaina Lee Ross. It's been fantastic having you share this hour of jazz with me. We'll let Roberta Flack play us out now with a tune called Mood.

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The WDR Big Band, led by saxophonist Bob Mincer, from an album of Bob Mincer compositions called Soundscapes. That was The Conversation, opening this jazz hour. I'm your host, John Hill.

Dizzy Gillespie's big band with the tune My Reverie. That was Melba Liston on trombone. She also did the arrangement for the tune from an album called Burke's Works, the Verve Big Band Sessions. Dizzy Gillespie. Ahead of it, it was the Jazz at Lincoln Center Orchestra playing the music of saxophonist Wayne Shorter. Yes and No, the name of the song, featuring Wayne there on sax, along with Wynton Marsalis on trumpet. Dan Nimmer took the piano solo, and Nancy Wilson started the set. Nancy Wilson from a disc that includes two complete albums, How Glad I Am and Gentle Is My Love. Nancy sang When He Makes Music. We're listening to jazz. I'm John Hill. Pianist Clifford Lamb with Fair Weather.

Music from an album called Blues and Other Love Songs from vocalist Charles Brown, with Houston Person on saxophone, Danny Caron was the guitarist, Ruth Davies on bass, and Gaylord Birch on drums. I Put Myself Together, the name of that song. In the Evening was done by Yusuf Lateef, featured on oboe. Hugh Lawson was the pianist, with Cecil McBee on bass and Roy Brooks on drums, from an album called The Complete Yusuf Lateef. We're listening to jazz.

From her album Coming Home, vibist Lolly Allen with Mambo Inn. That was Danny Janklow on saxophone. Ahead of it, guitarist Kenny Burrell with Solero, the title track from that album. And we began with pianist Danilo Perez. Till Then, the name of the album. That song was Vera Cruz, with John Patitucci on bass, Brian Blade on drums, Donnie McCaslin was the saxophonist, and Adam Cruz played steel pan. I'm John Hill. Thanks for joining me for jazz. I'll see you later. From Porgy and Bess, Miles Davis, and Gone.

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7: I'm Windsor Johnston with these headlines. More than 3,000 people are still missing after catastrophic flooding in Nepal and Tibet. At least 750 people have been killed across the region. Authorities in Nepal are warning residents to remain on alert as water levels continue to rise. Ukrainian officials say a Russian drone strike west of Kyiv Friday night killed at least 38 people. Explosions and fires spread from a warehouse into nearby homes and a care facility. Officials say it was the deadliest attack in Ukraine so far this year. The Grand Ole Opry honored country legend Dolly Parton last night with a sold-out tribute in Nashville. Every artist who performed had a connection to Parton. She died last week at the age of 80. I'm Winter Johnston, NPR News in Washington.
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1: This is Weekend Edition from NPR News. I'm Aisha Roscoe. The Trump administration says America will develop a vast amount of Venezuela's oil reserves, and with the U.S. taking a majority stake. President Trump says it's, quote, the biggest oil

0: found make it harder for these employees to ensure federal protections for students because the law is still the law. Kids with disabilities are still entitled to an equitable, quality education, but one of the offices charged with making sure they get it, the Office for Civil Rights, at one point it had half the staff it used to.
1: Before we go, what are you looking forward to about the school year?
0: Well, Aisha, there will be countless moments of, you know, wonder and joy. Some kids are going to eventually remember their school bus number or figure out why trigonometry matters. Someone is going to discover the books that they can't put down. And as much as I am personally a little intimidated by AI, there are some interesting experiments out there. Reporter Lee Gaines, who has been leading our coverage of artificial intelligence in schools, spoke to a superintendent in Dayton, Ohio, piloting AI chatbots in classrooms. Here's Superintendent David Lawrence.
2: I think when the history is written, it'll say that, hey, they were really cutting edge, innovative, and ahead of the curve in the interest of children.
0: I, for one, certainly hope he's right.
1: That's NPR Education Editor Nir V. Shaw. Thank you so much for joining us.
0: Thanks, Aisha.
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6: I'm Windsor Johnston with these headlines. Authorities in Nepal are warning of additional flooding as search and rescue efforts continue. More than 3,000 people remain missing after catastrophic flash floods swept across Nepal and neighboring Tibet last week. More than 750 people have been killed. At least 38 people are dead after a Russian drone attack west of the Ukrainian capital. The strike on Friday triggered fires and explosions that spread into a nearby residential area. The Grand Ole Opry paid tribute to country legend Dolly Parton last night in Nashville. Her history with the Opry stretched back nearly 70 years. Parton died last week at the age of 80. I'm Windsor Johnston, NPR News in Washington.

0: This is Week in Edition from NPR News. I'm Aisha Roscoe.
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It simply says, if he doesn't do anything else, he's already done enough. Bishop Brown wrote this song for me. Hallelujah.

0: back in the day, the sun peeking in, house getting cleaned, and you waiting on that dance show to hit the screen. Illinois Soul brings that Saturday morning feeling back with the Illinois Soul Scramble Board. 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

0: The songs we cherish, the memories they awaken, and the stories they tell deserve to be shared for generations to come. 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

0: I'm Thomas Evans, editor-in-chief of NPR. 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

You know, one time things got so bad until I had to go to one of my friends and talk to him. And I told him, I said, you know, I'm having problems with the woman that I love. It seems that I call her on the phone and I just can't get her to answer. And then I went to her house and I saw a car parked in the driveway. I knocked on the door, but still my knocks went unanswered. And then I went home and I watched television until television went off. And then I played my records until I just didn't want to hear them anymore. And finally I went to bed, but I found myself waking up a few hours later.

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1: 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And we hear about the closing arguments on the next Morning Edition from NPR News.
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0: quiet storm is here, carrying you through the week with timeless love songs, starting at 7 p.m. An exclusive Illinois soul joint. 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

The Soul of Jazz with Jamal Ahmed. Thank you so much for tuning in to another edition as I give you the best in modern soul and jazz culture with that lucid global twist and, of course, some of those classic bits, giving you the best in the new school urban alternative and alternative jazz. And we just heard music coming from the man representing the Big Easy. We're talking about New Orleans and drum extraordinaire Jamal Batiste. Right now we got sounds coming from saxophonist Nubia Garcia out of the UK. She is really representing that new era of UK jazz. We're going to play one entitled Set It Free featuring Richie right here on The Soul of Jazz.